0: Thanks for watching. My name is Tony Sukar, and this is Unity, the Latin tribute to Michael Jackson. If you like this video, give it a thumbs up. Make sure to subscribe to our channel for more videos. Share the video with your friends and comment below. Tag somebody that loves Michael Jackson or that loves salsa music. Thanks so much, John Rodriguez. Amazing performance. SiriusXM, of course, for the invite and the entire band. You guys are awesome. In case you guys don't have the album, you guys can get it on Amazon, iTunes, or our website. We also have a special packaging box set that is for sale right now for the holidays. So make sure you guys check that out. Thanks again.
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2: Quiero contarle, mi hermano, un pedacito de la historia negra, de la historia nuestra, caballero. 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